The cubicle and the broken lock we're holding. If looks are shining silver fish and the bird above it soaring. And I know you're scared of dying, but ain't it worse to live forever? You're putting sun cream on a statue, you've not got the guts to tell her.

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I try to run, but see I'm not that fast. I think I'm first, but surely finish last. 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

we're holding. If looks are shining silver fish and the bird above it soaring. And I know you're scared of dying, but ain't it worse to live forever? You're putting sun cream on a statue, you've not got the guts to tell.